0: Hi, good evening. Welcome to the Delilah Show. Who is this?
1: Hi, Delilah. This is Noah calling. How are you?
0: Noah, welcome. I'm wonderful. What can I do for you?
1: I am just calling in to show some love and appreciation for my dear friend, Kim. So I was wondering if you would just play a song that could maybe do that.
0: Tell me about your Kim. My Kim is upstairs right now spoiling my kids, making them fried rice while I'm on the air. Tell me about your Kim.
1: My Kim is making custom cups online, and I'm just enjoying her. She's just so sweet and so full of love.
0: So do you have a song on your heart, or you want me to pick one?
1: If you would pick one, that would be great.
0: I can do that. You have a great night. Thank you for calling.
1: You as well. Thanks so much.

0: Hey there. Hi, how are you? How's your night going? Come in, come in, come in. Take off your shoes. Sit back, relax. Fix yourself a glass of iced tea. I picked, I don't know, probably 2 gallons of blackberries, wild blackberries earlier today. I got them in the fridge. So if you want to put some in your lemonade or your iced tea, it's really good. Just pop the blackberries in there, and then it's called muddling them. When you kind of squish them up and get all that juice and flavor in your lemonade or your iced tea. Speaking of muddling, we're going to muddle through the night together, playing love songs and sharing stories from the heart. You're listening to Delilah. 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

0: So who is on your heart tonight? Are you thinking of a sweetheart? Your husband or your wife, your boyfriend, your girlfriend, your significant other. Or maybe you don't have a romantic relationship. Maybe you're single and wishing you could meet the right one. Or maybe you're single and you don't want to meet the right one. You're very happy being single. Or maybe you met the wrong one and you're in a relationship, but you're miserable. Ooh, that's the worst kind of heartache there is. I think it is much easier to be alone than to be lonely in a relationship. At least for me, I've been alone and I am now happily in a healthy relationship. But for me, the loneliest lonely was when I was in a relationship with someone who did not care about me, whose selfishness was all that mattered. And that's, to me, the loneliest lonely. When you feel like the person that you are partnered with could care less about you. And they demonstrate by their actions that you're not a priority. You're not at the top of the priority list. You're not even on the list. That's the loneliest lonely. But I am here to chase away the lonelies, to help you focus on the love that is in your life, that is available to you. Focus on the ways that you can use your talents, your gifts, your skills to make this world a better place. You're listening to Delilah.
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0: 83. Highs around 83 Tuesday with a slight chance for showers. 83 Wednesday. From the Weatherology Weather Center, I'm meteorologist Paul Frombly.
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2: Lows dip down to about 58 tonight under partly cloudy skies. Sunshine mixed with clouds at times again tomorrow. Daytime highs approaching 81. Tomorrow night, lows around 63. Highs around 83 Tuesday with a slight chance for showers, 83 Wednesday. From the Weatherology Weather Center, I'm meteorologist Paul Trombley.
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helping you to relax and unwind on a summer night. Are you a young person listening to me right now? Maybe you're a young boy or girl, a child. Maybe you're in kindergarten, grade school, junior high, or maybe you're going into high school and you are feeling a little worried about the future, about going back to school. Maybe you're going to a new school, or maybe you're not the most popular kid in school and you feel like you're uncertain. Maybe there's bullies in your school who are unkind and it breaks your heart. Would you do me a favor? Would you promise me you'll talk to somebody about that? If somebody is hurting you, if somebody is bullying you, if somebody is doing something that makes you uncomfortable, you need to talk to somebody about it and tell what's going on. Talk about what's going on. And I know that's very hard to do because you're afraid of what will happen, but you need to talk about it, okay? You need to share from your heart. And if you can't get through

0: to me, and you probably can't because the phone lines are crazy, you need to talk to someone you trust, like your grandma or a teacher at school or your best friend's mom, somebody who will listen to you and help you to be in a better situation, a safer situation. And right now, because it's late, you need to get to bed if you're a young person, all right? Say your prayers, brush your teeth, and get to sleep. 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
5: Partly cloudy skies tonight with lows around 57. A mix of clouds and sun again tomorrow, 81. Lows dip down to about 63 tomorrow night. Partly cloudy skies. Slight chance for showers Tuesday. High temperatures reach up to 83. 81. Sunny skies Wednesday. From the Weatherology Weather Center, I'm meteorologist Paul Trombley.

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0: 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I pull my old blue jeans on.
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0: 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I pull my old blue jeans on.
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0: So have you joined us for the very first time tonight? Where have you been all these years? I've been right here waiting for you, waiting to keep you company, waiting to talk with you, to listen to you. A lot of disc jockeys, a lot of radio personalities. We like to call ourselves the radio personalities instead of disc jockeys because we don't really play discs anymore. But a lot of us like to talk at you. We like to talk. We like to hear the sound of our own voice. I would much rather listen to you than talk at you, because I want to know your story. I want to know who makes you smile, who makes you laugh. I want to know what your dreams are. I want to encourage you to change the world one heart at a time. And in order to do that, I have to get to know you. Everybody's got a story. Everybody's got layers of stories. A lot of people make up their stories. And sometimes that's because their real story is too painful, or they think it's too boring. You've got a story, and I want to hear it. I want to know what makes you tick, what makes you laugh, what makes you crack up. I want to know if you're a practical joker or if you're just very practical. I want to know you. And in order to know you, you need to reach out and connect with me. You can do that through our Facebook page and send me your story. You're listening to Delilah.
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3: Partly cloudy skies tonight with lows around 57. A mix of clouds and sun again tomorrow, 81. Lows dip down to about 63. Tomorrow night, partly cloudy skies. Slight chance for showers Tuesday. High temperatures reach up to 83. 81, sunny skies Wednesday. From the Weatherology Weather Center, I'm meteorologist Paul Trombley.
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1: They say the holy water's watered down, and this town's lost its faith. 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

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Sometimes it's the lyrics. 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
1: Rochester police arrested a man following a burglary Tuesday morning. The criminal complaint against 36-year-old Austin James Hall alleges he broke into a Southeast Rochester home while a grandmother and her three grandchildren were inside and stole an iPhone, pair of shoes, and charger. A court document, which describes Hall as homeless, says police found him wearing the shoes missing from the house and in possession of the phone. He is charged with first-degree burglary and made his first court appearance yesterday. Well, just in time for the fall sports season, a new sporting goods store is opening here in Southeast Minnesota. You can soon head to Dunham Sports in Austin. They are getting ready for a big celebration to mark their opening weekend. And if you find yourself fondly thinking of fall and excited for the autumn season here in Minnesota, we've got somewhat of an idea of what it could look like. See what the Climate Prediction Center is saying for fall this year. I'm TJ Leverance. You can find those stories and more on our station app.
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1: Rochester police arrested three juveniles following a police pursuit that ended in Southwest Rochester last night. A police spokesperson said police responded to the report of a juvenile texting threats of violence around 8 p.m. in the 200 block of 9.5 Street Southeast. Officers found a vehicle leaving that area and attempted to stop it, but the driver fled. Police used a pit maneuver to stop the vehicle just south of 11th Street Southwest on 14th Avenue Southwest and took the juveniles into custody. Police say that two firearms were found in the vehicle. Well, we are on the doorstep of spooky season, and that means enjoying a ton of haunted experiences, including one here in Rochester. In fact, we have a hotel in town that's been named among the most haunted in the nation. And if you're more in the mode of turkey legs and jousting, the Renaissance Festival is coming back to Minnesota. There's a bunch of freebies associated with the event. We have got them all listed. I'm TJ Leverance. 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
1: After strong gains in the past couple of years, the Rochester area economy continued to suffer from weak job growth in July. The latest jobs data from the Minnesota Department of Employment and Economic Development shows that overall employment in the Rochester area has only grown by 350 jobs during the past year for a job growth rate of only 0.3%. Well, earlier we told you about the merger between Sun Country, based in Minnesota, and Allegiant Air. Well, that merger is continuing to progress now to the point where Sun Country will be rolling back some flights out of MSP starting next month. And over the years, we've told you about some of these strange laws here in Minnesota that outlaw certain things. We thought it'd be a good idea to examine what the laws are surrounding riding in the bed of a pickup truck. You might already know the answer, but it's probably good to check anyways. I'm TJ Leverance. 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
1: Rochester police arrested a man following a burglary Tuesday morning. The criminal complaint against 36-year-old Austin James Hall alleges he broke into a Southeast Rochester home while a grandmother and her three grandchildren were inside and stole an iPhone, pair of shoes, and charger. A court document which describes Hall as homeless says police found him wearing the shoes missing from the house and in possession of the phone. He is charged with first-degree burglary and made his first court appearance yesterday. Well, just in time for the fall sports season, a new sporting goods store is opening here in Southeast Minnesota. You can soon head to Dunham Sports in Austin. They are getting ready for a big celebration to mark their opening weekend. And if you find yourself fondly thinking of fall and excited for the autumn season here in Minnesota, we've got some

0: of an idea of what it could look like. See what the Climate Prediction Center is saying for fall this year. 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

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Hear that? 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
1: Rochester police arrested three juveniles following a police pursuit that ended in Southwest Rochester last night. A police spokesperson said police responded to the report of a juvenile texting threats of violence around 8 p.m. in the 200 block of 9 1⁄2 Street Southeast. Officers found a vehicle leaving that area and attempted to stop it, but the driver fled. Police used a pit maneuver to stop the vehicle just south of 11th Street Southwest on 14th Avenue Southwest and took the juveniles into custody. Police say that two firearms were found in the vehicle. Well, we are on the doorstep of spooky season, and that means enjoying a ton of haunted experiences, including one here in Rochester. In fact, we have a hotel in town that's been named among the most haunted in the nation. And if you're more in the mode of turkey legs and jousting, the Renaissance Festival is coming back to Minnesota. There's a bunch of freebies associated with the event. We have got them all listed. I'm TJ Leverance. You can find those stories and more on our station app.
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1: After strong gains in the past couple of years, the Rochester area economy continued to suffer from weak job growth in July. The latest jobs data from the Minnesota Department of Employment and Economic Development shows that overall employment in the Rochester area has only grown by 350 jobs during the past year for a job growth rate of only 0.3%. Well, earlier we told you about the merger between Sun Country, based in Minnesota, and Allegiant Air. Well, that merger is continuing to progress now to the point where Sun Country will be rolling back some flights out of MSP starting next month. And over the years, we've told you about some of these strange laws here in Minnesota that outlaw certain things. We thought it'd be a good idea to examine what the laws are surrounding riding in the bed of a pickup truck. You might already know the answer, but it's probably good to check anyways. I'm TJ Leverance. 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
1: It's Donna and Steve. Ain't that right, Donna?
2: It's us.
3: I saw a study, Donna, about Gen Z being nostalgic for years that they never experienced. And once I read that line, I thought, that's me. I remember I told you recently, I got into 80s music in a whole new way and feel nostalgic for this time that I really wasn't aware of because I was born in 1983. And so I consider myself a child of the 90s, but now I feel very nostalgic for the 80s.
2: That's really sweet.
3: Well, I guess Gen Z is dealing with this quite a bit, too. There was a survey of about 2,000 of them. 65% of Gen Z experiences what they call borrowed nostalgia. And so this is just feeling the yearning for cultural eras that happened before they were born or before they were old enough to remember. Borrowed nostalgia is
2: like
3: your
2: it.
3: New term that I
2: okay.
3: did not know before.
2: Love it.
3: But this is why teens today are walking around with Nirvana shirts, buying vinyl.
2: Sure.
3: Discovering old music videos. All those kind of things. They just get into it because of this sense of borrowed nostalgia. And the movie that I have recommended so many times, but I've only watched it once, Midnight in Paris.
2: Woody Allen?
3: Woody Allen made the movie, was not in the movie. My crush, Rachel McAdams, was in the movie. So too was Owen Wilson.
2: Owen!
3: Okay. What?
2: Nothing.
3: Is that a Children of the Corn reference?
2: It's not. It's a Throw Mama from the Train reference.
3: Either way, ill-timed. I was trying to do my own Wilson impression. It's fine.
2: All right, go back.
3: No. Anyway, watch that. If you haven't seen it and you feel like you're always nostalgic, it's a nostalgia lovers movie.
2: Okay.
3: Midnight in Paris.
2: Yeah.

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1: What era do you think aesthetically looked really great, but practically speaking, if you had to live it out, probably wouldn't have been that great? Probably would have been a little miserable.
2: I got this.
1: Okay.
2: I think I would say the 1920s.
1: Me too!
2: Really?
1: Yes!
2: Oh, it just looked exciting, like flappers and doing the Charleston, and Hollywood movies were like really big, and
1: everybody who went to a Babe Ruth game was dressed up in a suit and top hat,
2: yeah,
1: it seemed.
2: Yeah, and like kind of beads and stuff.
1: Yeah.
2: Like the lady people.
1: Yes.
2: And like really cool shoes and dresses. However, I don't think it was a great time. I don't think it was a great time.
1: I think that we had just come out of a world war.
2: That's right. World War I. Women, I think, in this time were given the right to vote. So that's good. But I think there was some like bad stuff going on. Prohibition was going on. There was organized crime, Al Capone.
1: The Depression at the end of the decade.
2: Yeah. I feel like the cities were doing well, but the farmers were not doing great. They're, you know, the yin yang. You know, there's good stuff, bad stuff.
1: Hey, no antibiotics back then. Simple cuts, dental infections, or strep throat could easily turn deadly.
2: That's why it sucks that Prohibition was going on.
1: You know what I always
2: liked
1: about...
2: I meant for the cuts.
1: Right. Yeah,
2: of course.
1: What I always liked about old-timey baseball videos was because of the capacity of filming something back then, all of the guys would run. It looked like they were running really, really fast. Like their legs were moving because

0: it was skipping frames, I
1: right,
0: guess.
1: Right, yeah.
0: So everybody looked like...
1: Like a projector, yeah.
0: As a kid, I was like, boy, they used to run different. I don't think that's the case.
1: That's anyway. Funny.
2: Hear that? That's San Francisco calling. Hop the cable car, grab some sourdough at the wharf, then head to Levi's Stadium to see Bruno Mars live. With special guest, Ray. 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
1: Get this. On average, people think that they spend this many hours per month doing household chores in reality, they spend this many hours. What do you think they guess? And what do you think the survey says they actually spend on household chores? This is cleaning, organizing, shopping, maintenance, yard work, etc.
2: Oh, gosh.
1: How many hours a month do you think you spend?
2: 30 hours a month, which I think is low.
1: The average American thinks that they spend about 14 hours per month, so about a half hour a day. Okay. On household chores. That's, again, cleaning, organizing, shopping, maintenance, yard work, etc. In reality, cooking isn't there.
2: Oh, then more than.
1: 42 hours
2: yeah,
1: per month.
2: Yeah, that sounds right.
1: 42 hours per month, which is about 3.5 hours a week in our heads is what we think versus the 10.5 hours that we actually spend. What a gap, though, right? Of what you think versus what it actually is. And I think this is the case in so many areas of our lives where I bet if you ask the average person, how many calories do you eat a day?
2: Oh.
1: They would probably say, you know, like 2,500, 2,000, 2,500. And it's probably like 4,500.
2: Yeah.
1: What do you think we underestimate?
2: Well, let me think about how much time we watch television.
1: Yeah. Scroll.
2: Scrolling is probably something very underestimated.
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2: Mostly sunny for today as temperatures top out around 80. Passing clouds will come in tonight. We dip back to around 60. Isolated showers and storms possible Tuesday, a high around 81 with a mix of sun and clouds throughout the day. Then scattered showers and storms into Tuesday night with partly cloudy skies and a low of 63. From the Weatherology Weather Center, I'm meteorologist Regina Kroll.
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1: So to all the teachers going back and getting those classrooms ready, let us know if you've got a classroom wish list or Amazon wish list. 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
1: This is a game that we play every day. It's called Whose Voice Is It Anyway? And with today's clue, we turn it over to producer Stormer.
2: All right, for today's clue, for today's voice, I am looking for this actress who appeared in the movie Bend It Like Beckham. Donna, go ahead and start the bidding for us today.
3: I can name that voice in, I'm going to say, 7 seconds.
2: Ooh.

0: Name that voice in 4 seconds.
1: The crapola. You said four?
0: Mm-hmm. Yeah, you heard me.
1: I can name that voice, I think, maybe in 3 seconds.
2: All right, Steve.
0: I don't think you can.
1: I don't either.
0: And I'm going to say, name that voice, Donna. Let's go.
2: Okay, Donna, you have 3 seconds to name this voice.
3: I mean, she was one of the best writers of her time. She was a woman, so obviously that meant that...
1: Yep, yep. This is who I was hoping it was. It's only because I saw the movie.
2: Oh. Darn it. The sports movie, too. I thought it'd be a blind spot for you.
1: Nope, that's Keira Knightley.
2: All right, you're locking in the voice of Keira Knightley. Here is the voice again.
3: She was one of the best writers of her time. She was a woman, so obviously that meant that back then there weren't...
2: All right, and is that the voice of Elizabeth Swann from the Pirates of the Caribbean movies? It sure is. Way to go, Duval. You're our winner today in this edition of Whose Voice Is It Anyway? Follow-up question. When did you watch Bend It Like Beckham?
1: I don't know, like 25 years ago?
2: Well, it came out in 2002, but I'm just
0: surprised. What was the situation that led up to this?
1: Led up to what?
0: You watching Bend It Like Beckham.
1: Because it was popular.
0: Your mosaic.
1: You know what? I actually, 2002... Did I watch it at the cabin or did I watch it with a boyfriend?
2: Ooh.
1: It's one of those two where we were like, let's just watch.
0: Hoping for a little canoodling, huh? Maybe a little red flag, as it were.
1: Red flag?
0: Dang it, red card.
1: You're not so dumb.
2: Red flag. Trying to get off sides a little bit, are we?
1: I actually...
0: Penalty kick.
2: Gonna need a little extra time in the bedroom.
0: Oh, hey.
1: Weren't married. I think I kind of like David Beckham, and I wanted to see what this was about. And I like independent movies, but I won. So thank you.
2: You're welcome.
1: Thanks.
2: You're
1: so welcome. 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
5: 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The court document says the dog appeared to have suffered trauma before its death. Gonzalez is charged by summons with felony animal torture and misdemeanor animal mistreatment. Traffic delays are expected starting today for bridge work on eastbound Highway 14 and westbound 16th Street Southwest. The work on Highway 14 is near Mayo High School, and the 16th Street Southwest work is happening near Apache Mall. The right lane on each bridge will be closed. The Minnesota Department of Transportation says the work is set to finish by Wednesday, weather permitting. And just in time, as cool temperatures start hitting us, a new store opening at the Mall of America, known for its viral comfort clothing. I'm TJ Leverance. 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
1: There's a documentary about how Dane Cook's brother stole millions of dollars from him.
2: I gotta see this.
1: This is coming out, I believe, September 29th. And it's called Funny Money, The Dane Cook Story. Apparently, Dane Cook's half-brother, Daryl McCauley, acted as Dane Cook's business manager. But in 2008, he was arrested and charged with stealing $12 million from Dane over several years by withdrawing large sums of money and stashing cash, like even up to 100 grand.
2: How did he miss that?
1: You know, if someone's your business guy, you might not be looking at your books all the time.
2: Good point.
1: And as long as it's like, hey, Dane, by the way, here's another monthly allotment of X amount of dollars, you might not know that money's going away.
2: Yeah.
1: Well, Daryl did time, but he's out now. And it sounds like it's not over. In this trailer for Funny Money, The Dane Cook Story, Dane says, I do believe there's money out there. I believe there's people that know more. Where is he? How does this end? His half-brother was apparently. He hid some of the money in tomato sauce cans. Isn't that like jars of tomato sauce?
2: Sure.
1: You would never look there. Again, that documentary is coming out on September 29th.
2: I love it.

0: 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It's Y105 FM.
1: Welcome to Donna and Steve's. Can I interest you in some food news today?
2: Yummy.
3: Listen, I'm not going to get deep into this story. Wow. Everybody, it's like the music stopped.
4: Well, you started yelling at us. You got the class's attention. It was great. Donna, during the break, was like reading the story for a second time. You know, sometimes you read something for a second time and it hits you in a new way where you're like, what was I thinking when this first appealed to me? And she thought, I don't know if I should even do this story.
3: Mm-hmm,
4: just give us, we don't want the research paper. Just give us the bullet points.
3: Okay. The bullet point is that there was a study done in England

0: and it had to do with cage-free eggs versus eggs that come from hens in cages. And what they found is that the cage-free takes a bigger toll on the environment than chickens in cages. Now, of course, free-range chickens is better for the chickens. It's more humane, but they found that the mortality rate of the free-range chickens was higher. And there's like all this other stuff about greenhouse gas emissions and bigger demand for land, and water pollution scores were worse for the free-range chickens. It's just interesting to go and look at the numbers and to see. But like, I think the biggest thing for people is letting them roam free. Because you see, have you seen videos of like chickens in these like really tight?
1: Yeah.
0: That is so inhumane.
1: Yeah.
0: Like there's got to be a better way. But anyway, the earth may be suffering because of the free range. That's all.
1: Here's what I think we learned.
0: That's according to this study.
1: I think what we learned is from now on, when we have a second instinct that hits us midway through the show, we reserve the right to pull a story because we're like, you know what? Forget about this. So we're giving ourselves the space and grace to do that moving forward.
0: Yes. But listen, you guys, you could do your own research. Okay.
1: We always suggest that you do. If ever you turn to us and say, well, I heard it on Don and Steve, and you're sourcing us as a base of reliable information, that's a you problem.
0: That's right.
1: Right?
0: Yes. Thank you.
1: Just listen to that lady say yes sometimes. She sounds untrustworthy. Just like she doesn't know what she's talking about. Yes.
2: Hear that? That's San Francisco calling. 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
1: They've studied the studies.
2: Several scientific studies have shown.
1: And here with their findings are study buddies.
3: The perfect nerd couple.
1: Donna and Steve.
4: Turns out Gen Z might be missing out on some job interviews. You know why?
5: Why?
4: They're not picking up their phones.
5: Oh my God.
4: Wow, Fran Drescher. A new survey found that 6 in 10 younger adults routinely let an unknown number go to voicemail, which might seem strategic most of the time if you think it's spam. But it's a problem when, as has been the case for 30% of Gen Zers and 25% of millennials, say they've missed a recruiter or a job interview call because they assumed it was spam. And then sometimes calling those places back, you're swimming upstream.
5: Yeah.
4: Salmon, right?
5: Who die, by the way, when once they start swimming upstream. Did you know that?
4: I did. I learned that when I was in Alaska.
5: Me too.
4: Isn't that crazy?
5: Yeah, it's
4: They're sad. Just getting back to where they can spawn again. I said this before. I said this to you on the flight home. It would be so difficult to be a committed atheist on a trip to Alaska.
5: For sure.
4: You can be an atheist. I mean, you have the freedom to believe whatever you want to believe or not believe. But, oh my gosh. I mean, just study the salmon. They have something in them, in their little tiny salmon brain says, you know what? I think this is close to the end. So now I'm going to do the most unnatural thing here. And I'm going to go swim up the most violent thing. Like, how did the first salmon who went to swim upstream to get up there to spawn and die, how did he or she not start and be like, oh my gosh, no, wow, we need to find another route.
5: Yeah.
4: All of this water is rushing back against us. And then they go and they do it.
5: And then they actively die and the bears eat them.
4: Sometimes they don't even get up to the top and the bears eat them. Circle of life, man.
5: Yeah.
4: Right?
5: Yeah.
4: Hakuna Matata?
5: You got it.
4: What does that mean?
5: Don't
4: tell her.
5: It means I'm not looking at him.
4: Well, I see you look over there.
5: Okay, that's the way I'm looking the entire show.
4: And he has a history of giving you hints.
6: Kuna it means Matata. No worries.
4: Dang it,
6: for the rest of your days.
5: He ruined it.
6: It's a problem-free philosophy. Hakuna Matata.
5: Carpe diem.
4: Matata, don't do that now.
5: That's carpe diem.
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1: Sunshine mixed with clouds at times today, with daytime highs approaching 81. Partly cloudy skies tonight, lows level off around 62. Mainly cloudy skies expected tomorrow. Chance for showers, 83. Upper 70s Wednesday, low 80s Thursday. From the Weatherology Weather Center, I'm meteorologist Paul Trombley.
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1: Got a little something for all you back to school shoppers, parents out there. I don't know if you're going to love this. Maybe you got a lot of apps and you thought, you know what? We're going to shop here. We're going to shop here. And we're going to shop here. So we're going to save some money. I got these apps ahead of time. An interesting study was done about that. On average, they think that parents, as parents responded to this survey, that they expect to spend around $557 per child this year on back to school shopping. Okay.
2: How much?
3: That's how much?
1: $557 per kid. But here's where it gets sort of interesting. And for all you people with all of your apps to all of your stores, I'm just going to lay this out there. Parents who plan to use no major digital shopping tools, no apps, things like that, will spend an average of about $380. Those who use search engines expect to spend around $500. 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
2: Wow.
1: And how about this? Parents who plan to use search engines, social media tools, and generative AI expect to spend around $737, meaning the more apps you bring into the back-to-school shopping, the more searching you're doing ahead of time, and heaven forbid if you bring ChatGPT into the conversation at any point, parents assume they will actually end up spending more money, even though many of those tools are intended to make things more efficient and less expensive.
2: Wow.
1: Your thoughts?
2: Things are not what they always seem.
1: Let's go with the average here, Donna.
2: Okay.
1: $557 per child. Jeez. How many children do I have?
2: You have 4 children.
1: Okay, so I'm going to try to do quick math in my head. And I believe that that would come out to $2,228.
2: Okay.
1: As a friend.
2: Mm-hmm. No, I don't have any money. Leave me alone.
1: Donna, as a friend.
2: Get out of my face.
1: No, I'm soliciting.
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4: Rochester City Council members are set to discuss next year's city budget today. The proposed budget of just under $800 million is a more than $105 million increase from this year's budget. It includes a nearly $125 million city property tax levy, which is an increase of about $6.6 million compared to the current levy. The City Council will spend the next several months going over the budget proposal in detail before adopting the 2027 budget and city property tax levy in December. Great news if you're parking in downtown Rochester. The Center Street parking ramp, which has been closed since late March for restoration work, is now back open. Officials do caution that some spots may still not be available as crews put the finishing touches on the work. And the Minnesota Vikings will be kicking off the season before we know it. How many of them are among the top 10 highest paid athletes in Minnesota? We've got that answer. I'm TJ Leverance. 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
1: What cartoon character would you date if you had to? Mr. Clean or Popeye?
2: Mr. Clean. Don't make me sing. You know, the guy from Aladdin was pretty hot.
1: Which one?
2: Popeye.
1: Aladdin?
2: Did you say Mr. Clean or Popeye?
1: Yeah, I was trying to narrow it down.
2: Those are my two choices.
1: Well, two bald, muscular dudes.
2: No. Popeye had that weird forearm situation going on.
1: Yeah, elephantitis.
2: That is not what that is called.
1: What guy from Aladdin are you attracted to?
2: Yeah, the prince. He was pretty cute.
1: Oh, Ali? Like Aladdin?
2: Yeah.
1: Prince
2: yeah.
1: Ali.
2: Yes,
1: Abu,
2: very cute.
1: Ali. Okay, yeah.
2: A little young now.
1: Yeah, you'd be more like the Sultan. Just age-wise, I think you should date the Sultan.
3: I also think she'd like the genie.
2: Yeah, the genie's pretty interesting. Yeah. I don't like magic, though. That's the thing.
1: Oh, you'd hate him. He'd be pulling stuff out of your ears all the time.
2: Yeah. What does that even mean?
1: You know, like, boom, here's flowers. Here's this. Oh, you need a robe? Here's a robe.
2: Yeah, you know what? He's on all the time.
1: He'd
2: I can't handle that.
1: Fun first date.
2: Yeah.
1: And after that, you'd be like, hey, honey, I had a bad day. A bad day? I'll tell you what a bad day is. And then, you know, like, TNT.
2: He also has a tail, and that's not my jam. On that note, we gotta go. I woke up.

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1: Hey, Steve.
2: Hi, Donna.
1: Hey, sir.
2: That's really nice. Very, very few people. Occasionally my kids, I think out of kind of loose mockery, will, when they can tell, like, we're really like, guys, we need you to listen to what we're saying. Then they'll do like, yes, sir. Absolutely, sir.
1: Yeah.
2: And it's all rooted in mockery. I don't think I've ever been called sir respectfully.
1: Probably not. Unless someone's like, excuse me, sir. Can you get out of my way?
2: I feel like I haven't gotten that. Do you get ma'am a lot?
1: I get ma'am quite a bit.
2: I used to have friends of my mother's at our church growing up who I would say yes, ma'am, and no, ma'am sometimes. And they, it's a couple of these women would say, please don't call me that. I'm not that old.
1: You know, and I lived.
2: I was like, from my viewpoint, I'm eight. You're Methuselah.
1: Well, I lived in the South for a while. And when I came back up north, I called everybody ma'am. Like, thank you, ma'am. Yes, ma'am. Everything is ma'am.
2: We had a family member who moved to the South after having lived in Pittsburgh, Pennsylvania, where there's like, oh my gosh, like a real Yinzer kind of, you know, this unique accent. And then moved to the South and came back.
1: Y'all.
2: That Christmas. So maybe, I don't know, maybe 8 months, maybe a year.
1: Sure.
2: But you have to
1: That's
2: understand.
1: That's all it takes.
2: Thick Pittsburghese. And then we were all bumping into each other like, have you talked with so-and-so yet? When we had the gathering at my parents' house.
1: Yeah.
2: And it was just like, oh, well, yeah, well, finally I just get a little time away and finally can put my dogs up so I can just take a load off.
1: You know, the
2: And
1: thing
2: I was like, okay.
1: Well, the thing about the Southern accent is it's so in your face and so strong that you don't even know you're picking up on it. It just happens. Like, I went home and I was like, hey, what do y'all want to eat? You know, and they're like, what in the holy hell?
2: Yeah, we want our Donna back.
1: I know.
2: So
1: I
2: you
1: know.
2: Did it too, huh?
1: I did.
2: I mean, she was calling her kids names too, you know, just
1: Caroline,
2: like Richard.
1: Got in here.
2: Richard.
1: Did you feed the chickens?
2: We're fixing to leave soon.

0: That's a big one, too.
1: Your cousins.
0: Fixing.
1: And I was like, oh, you're a yinzer still. What are we doing here?
0: Y'all come back now. I'm at the dentist. Like, you don't have to.
1: I'll be back in 6 months.
0: Right, exactly.
1: For the cleaning.
2: Let's do it. Guess who's back again?
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0: Real talk, real laughs. 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
1: This cannot be true. I saw this study about how many hours parents spend a year just feeding their kids. And on the whole, I believed it. But then the breakdown, I thought, I don't know about this. It says, according to a new study, parents spend 432 hours a year feeding their kids.
2: Wow.
1: This is a survey of parents of school-aged children saying they spend about 12 hours every week on the food operation of some sort, which roughly works out to 432 hours a year. But the 12 hours per week was 3 hours of grocery shopping. I jibe with that.
2: Okay, they're throwing the grocery shopping in.
1: Yeah.
2: Okay.
1: And I jibe with that. But then it says 3 hours of planning meals. And I'm sorry, but I don't know. Unless if you're meal prepping at the beginning of the week, maybe. But 3 hours of planning meals feels like a little bit of a lot. And then here's what else seems like a lot. 2 hours per week packing lunches.
2: I mean, 20 minutes a morning, right?
1: But then what's that going to come out to?
2: An hour, 20?
1: Oh, I guess that's an hour and 40 minutes. Damn it might be right. I wanted to be contrarian and speak and say, no, they're giving parents too much credit. But now you, as the single lady of leisure, are saying that maybe it's we.
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3: Sunshine mixed with clouds at times today, with daytime highs approaching 81. Partly cloudy skies tonight, lows level off around 62. Mainly cloudy skies expected tomorrow. Chance for showers, 83. Upper 70s Wednesday, low 80s Thursday. From the Weatherology Weather Center, I'm meteorologist Paul Trombley.
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2: Yeah, you've driven past the same road construction project so many times, it feels like a landmark.

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1: Yeah, Donna's got necrosis. She has something called dermatological necrosis somewhere
2: something
1: on her
2: like
1: head.
2: That, yeah, traumatic. It's traumatic.
1: It's just a bulbous ball of, we presume it's sort of squishy.
2: It's not squishy. It's hard.
1: And the dermatologist said that with all of our finest tools and the modern advancement of dermatological science, there's nothing we can do. So she's just got a necrosis. Although, bonuses, they said you can drive in the carpool lane. Where is your necrosis, Donna?
2: I'm not going to share that.
1: That is so crazy that you wouldn't do that.
2: Not telling you.
1: I've told you where my bunion is, Donna. And you guys know about my butt disease.
2: I'm not going to tell you.
1: Tell me where the bump is.
2: No, because you're all going to look at it. And here's the thing.

0: It's very common in athletes. Thank you. It is. I don't have to tell you all my health issues.
1: I want to know where your necrosis is.
0: I'm not going to tell you.
1: I'm going to come in tomorrow and feel for your necrosis.
0: No, you're not.
1: I'm going to act like it was an accident, like I stumbled into you and my hand's going to lay right on your head and I'll be like, oh, sorry, I stumbled. Luckily, your necrosis caught me.
0: Okay.
2: Hey, Donna.
0: Yeah.
2: I just want to let you know you are more than your necrosis. Okay.
0: Hey, I don't.
1: You are more than. That's true.
0: Is it necrosis? Am I saying the right thing?
1: I don't know, but I.
0: Yeah, it's the uncontrolled death of cells and living tissue.
1: Mm-hmm. Uncontrolled death. You know, you could probably go right to the front of the line down in the cafeteria. Just say, I have necrosis. Don't ask.
0: It is the death of body tissue. So now I have necrosis and small airways disease.
1: That's so bad. Just give us a general, last thing before we go. I need a general spot, top, sides, or back for your necrosis.
0: I'm sorry. We're different people.
1: But you force it out of me. You're like, I get a question about your butt disease. But now all of a sudden, HIPAA is important.
0: I don't want to feel self-conscious. And I know you're always going to point it out if I show it to you.
1: Just please, Donna. This is going to be like Nick Cage trying to track down the Declaration of Independence and National Treasure.
0: That's but with better acting.
1: I wouldn't bet on that.
0: Yeah, good point.
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1: Rochester leaders are set to be briefed on a dire financial outlook for Rochester Public Transit. The city's transit system is projected to burn through its entire $5.3 million reserve fund by October of 2030. The report also shows a steep decline in ridership. At the end of July, annual ridership was below 400,000, which is nearly 800,000 below the annual goal of almost 1.2 million passengers. Last month, the city council awarded a contract to a new operator. Oktoberfest is going to be here before we know it. The always fun celebration that is always at the end of September for some reason will be happening all across Minnesota, which is rich with German heritage. Some festivals here in Minnesota and in Wisconsin are known as the nation's best. And if you're planning to head up to the state fair, which starts on Thursday, make sure you don't bring in some of these items that are banned from the fairgrounds. I'm TJ Leverins. You can find those stories and more on our station app.
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0: Yeah, I mean...
1: I look at the picture of him with the gray hair, the one right below the top left.
0: Yeah, that one.
1: Yeah, I think we'll do a side-by-side.
0: Yeah, maybe we can have... We can send this to Quinn and have him find the most David Crosby looking photo and then side-by-side and just say, who wore it best? Or do we just post it and say... an honor to have David Crosby in studio this morning. And then people will be like, OMG, legend. Looks a little, you know, different, but.
1: I mean, I think I look pretty handsome. Can I see again?
0: And yeah.
1: It's a very bushy mustache.
0: I asked it to give us a Tom Selleck mustache and a Wilford Brimley mustache from a suggestion from Melissa.
1: I'm a pretty handsome guy.
0: See, now I felt that way when I dressed as Katniss Everdeen from The Hunger Games. I was like, I'm a 6.5 as a dude. I was a hard 9 as a lady.
1: I kind of look like a porn star. I'm not going to lie. I'm pretty, I'm 70s hot.
0: You're 70s hot? Yeah, I take that.
1: Yeah, right?
0: Yeah.

0: This is Y105FM, Rochester's best variety, with Donna and Steve.
1: I have a list of the world's most attractive cities. Number one is Osaka, Japan. Number two is Kyoto, Japan. Number three is New York City.
2: I'm walking in.
1: That's surprising. I mean, there are some very beautiful parts of Manhattan, for sure.
3: And it's beautiful in its size. Yes. It's a sight to behold.
1: Yes.
3: I'm cheering Manhattan.
1: I love
3: on
1: it.
3: List.
1: Love it. Okay.
3: I thought Switzerland was going to be the country with the most cities represented here.
1: No, it's actually Japan. Okinawa, Japan is number eight.
3: How about Tokyo? Do we have Tokyo?
1: We don't have Tokyo. We have, let's see, let me give you some of the others. Number four, Seoul, South Korea. Number five, Paris, France. Number six, London, England. Number seven, Rome, Italy. Already mentioned Okinawa, Japan. Then Bangkok, Thailand. And then Dubai. United Arab Emirates. Wow.
3: Boy,
1: we only have one city in there.
3: And if it's going to be any city, it should be New York City, I think.
1: Prettiest?
3: Yeah. I think it's the most... Like, there are so many ways that you can come upon New York City, you know? And when you're on a ferry and you're approaching Manhattan, that is really striking when you see it at night.
1: Yeah.
3: What are we going to say? Detroit?
1: I don't know. Maui?
3: I don't know that really like functions as a city. Whatever the criteria that they would be talking about here.
1: Good point.
3: You know, I'm very under-traveled in the world of Asia.
1: Steve, you're very under-traveled in the state in which you live.
3: Okay, so this got mean-spirited kind of quick, I think. Something you wanted to get off your chest?
1: Have you ever been to the state capital?
3: No, I'm not going to.
1: Have you ever cruised on the Mississippi?
3: No, I'll pass. It looks dirty.
1: Okay. And New York looks clean to you?
3: Cleaner than the Mississippi River. Oh, the Hudson.
1: It's pretty.
3: I've been canoeing on the Hudson. My whole life flashed before my eyes. Or kayaking.
1: Oh, that God. If I fell into that water, I'd be like, that's so it. I'm going to get polio.
3: Well, and the Hudson River in New York is right against an ocean. So there has been some ocean life that has made its way into parts of the Hudson River before.
1: Yeah, like sharks.
3: So that it was just very, very. I was so scared. In that kayak. And I kayaked out there, too. I got into the darkness.

0: into parts of the Hudson River before.
1: Yeah, like sharks.
0: So that, it was just very, very, I was so scared in that kayak. And I kayaked out there, too. I got into the darkness.
2: Let's do it. Guess who's back again?
3: We've got your next great memory. 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
1: What up, Papa Dabba?
2: Yo, yo, ma. Talk about a name that doesn't fit.
1: Right?
2: Ladies and gentlemen, please welcome to the stage, Yo, Yo, Ma. He drags out his cello. Right?
1: Yeah, you'd be picturing like a rapper with a big, yeah, boy, chain.
2: Yeah.
1: Right? Clock.
3: Okay.
1: Yo, yo, Ma. Yeah, that's what I picture as well. And then here's this dignified man who is classically trained.
2: Yeah.
1: That's great.
2: I love the cello.
1: Do you?
2: Yes. I really love the cello.
1: I think you should learn how to play it.
2: Oh, I'd love to learn how to play
1: the
2: cello.
1: Yes. Just get a cello on Temu for like $500.
2: No, I'm already falling behind. I got to. Maybe when the kids grow up and move out, I'll take up an instrument and become like extremely good, maybe.
1: Okay. When you're not being a big old crybaby, butterfly kisses.
2: Have a bed down, girl. I'm taking a little while, so loving her. Guys, when you get to the third verse of that song, Bob Carlyle is going to take his boxing gloves off. He's going to put brass knuckles on and he's going to punch you in your feels. Mm. I didn't see it coming. I thought it was a cheesy song.
1: It is.
2: And then I listened to it as a father and I was like, okay, first one, okay, yeah, yeah, yeah. Second verse. Remember, there was a time I couldn't even talk about this song, how it ended. It would wreck me.
1: You know, big old cry baby.
2: Donna.

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0: Sunshine mixed with clouds at times today, with daytime highs approaching 81. Partly cloudy skies tonight. Lows level off around 62. Mainly cloudy skies expected tomorrow. Chance for showers, 83. Upper 70s Wednesday, low 80s Thursday. From the Weatherology Weather Center, I'm meteorologist Paul Frombly.
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1: You know what you should get?
2: Oh, boy.
1: You should get.
2: And I should have a section of our show called, you know what you should... ...
1: Because we have so many ideas for how the other person could better live.
2: Mm-hmm.
1: But you know what you should get? You should get one of those little luggage scales. So what it does is it just wraps around your handle, lift it up, and then it tells you the weight of it.
2: Oh, you know, we have a scale right outside of our lunchroom.
1: I love that. Wait a minute. I was giving you this hack of an easy thing where you don't have to put it on a scale or like... get it up there because you don't know if that one at home, if all of the weight is on it. I've tried that before, putting your luggage right on it. But what are you going to bring it to work now? You know what I'll do? I'll bring it to work tomorrow. I'll go to the lunchroom.
2: No,
1: just
2: I won't
1: get one of those
2: that.
1: Handle things.
2: Listen, I'm just going to take my chances. It's a small
1: no,
2: little thing.
1: This
2: that
1: is
2: I
1: why I didn't
2: to...
1: want to tell you. This is why I didn't want to tell you
2: well,
1: because
2: you
1: just like
2: no,
1: just
2: no,
1: like
2: that...
1: you mooch off of everybody's streaming services,
2: how dare
1: you're the
2: you?
1: Person who then finds out, mm-hmm. and then it's like, oh, this is why I don't want my family to know about it because then they're going to be like, oh. Hey, we have a drug mule here. Here, put this somewhere.
2: I love that you say this is why I didn't want to tell you when, in fact, you could not wait to flex that you get 20 extra pounds of suitcase.
1: That
2: weight.
1: Was why I wanted to tell you. No, there were two things happening. There was a big reason I wanted to tell you, which was my gold medallion flex. I

0: purchase an actual medallion that I'll fly with. The second part of why I didn't want to tell you was because then you'd be like, oh, well, let me get in on that.
1: Okay.
0: I could get you one of these tomorrow.
1: How much
0: is it?
1: Look at
0: that. It's $10, you cheapskate.
1: Okay, I'll take it.
0: I'm sorry.
1: Why don't you buy it for me?
0: No.
1: Oh, that's smart.
0: Yeah. My mom has one.
1: Did she bring it with her?
0: I don't think she brought it with her. We had one for a while. I can't find it.
1: Steve's house right now.
0: Yeah.
1: Okay. I'll have one of those. Will you order that for me? I'll give you the $10 right now. Just do it.
0: No.
1: Oh, for the love.
0: Are you not a Prime member?
1: I am.
0: How about I show you how to do it? Because then it's going to come to my house.
1: I know how to order.
0: Okay, well, you're offloading this to me. Why don't you just go on to Amazon? Don't act like you never have made a purchase during a broadcast.
1: We should go.
0: All right, I'm out of here.
1: Oh, that's real abrupt. Bye, everybody. Okay, bye, Steve.
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Originally, I saw this name and thought, oh, she's got an unfair advantage. But then you got to remember, Alec Baldwin's wife had a background in dance, and she got kicked off Dancing with the Stars kind of early last season. They've just announced two more celebrities for this upcoming season of Dancing with the Stars, and one of them has been a backup dancer for Janet Jackson, Christina Aguilera, and Missy Elliott. Who do you think it is? I'll tell you, coming up in three songs.

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1: They say the holy water's watered down, and this town's lost its

0: With her dance background, you might as well hand her the mirror ball now. And if she doesn't win, guarantee she will be in the top three. Jenna Dewan, Channing Tatum's ex-wife, is going to be part of the new cast of Dancing with the Stars, along with Tyler Cameron for The Bachelor.
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It's a cool viral moment that happens at Bruno Mars concerts. 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
1: A Waseca man has been charged in a Rochester animal torture case. 29-year-old Raul Rene Gonzalez is accused of leaving a dog outside to freeze to death on the night of January 18th at a Southwest Rochester home. The court document says the dog appeared to have suffered trauma before its death. Gonzalez is charged by summons with felony animal torture and misdemeanor animal mistreatment. Traffic delays are expected starting today for bridge work on eastbound Highway 14 and westbound 16th Street Southwest. The work on Highway 14 is near Mayo High School, and the 16th Street Southwest work is happening near Apache Mall. The right lane on each bridge will be closed. The Minnesota Department of Transportation says the work is set to finish by Wednesday, weather permitting. And just in time, as cool temperatures start hitting us, a new store opening at the Mall of America, known for its viral comfort clothing. I'm TJ Leverance. 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

0: 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Just don't plant me on the sand.
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2: Or... Sunshine mixed with clouds at times today, with daytime highs approaching 81. Partly cloudy skies again tonight. Lows dip down to about 62. Cloudy skies with a few peaks of sun tomorrow. Chance of rain showers. High temperatures reach up to 83. Upper 70s Wednesday, low 80s Thursday. From the Weatherology Weather Center, I'm meteorologist Paul Frombly.
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0: listen, we all have our pet peeves, and I am not here to judge. Hey, it's Michelle Hart, and today I want to know, what is something that other people seem to really like, but you just don't?
1: Well, this is the buttercup, the little cup thing.
0: You don't like Reese's cups?
1: No, we would get along really good. We wouldn't steal each other's candy.
0: No, what? I mean, what is your favorite?
1: M&M's.
0: All right, yeah, we would get along just fine. I would happily trade you my M&M's for a Reese's cup.
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If you've been using pumpkin spice K-Cups since you found them at the grocery store in July, I'm not here to judge you. Autumn anticipation creep is real. The number one reason people are looking forward to fall is cooler temperatures. But what ranks number two, the food or the clothes? I'll tell you, coming up in three songs.

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1: Cooler temperatures came in number one on the list, but when it comes to the reason that people are excited about fall, what ranked number two and number three? Number two was the fall food and drinks, 61%. Cute outfits were number three.

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He's finally back in North America and coming to Levi's Stadium this fall. 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
1: Rochester City Council members are set to discuss next year's city budget today. The proposed budget of just under $800 million is a more than $105 million increase from this year's budget. It includes a nearly $125 million city property tax levy, which is an increase of about $6.6 million compared to the current levy. The City Council will spend the next several months going over the budget proposal in detail before adopting the 2027 budget and city property tax levy in December. Great news if you're parking in downtown Rochester. The Center Street parking ramp, which has been closed since late March for restoration work, is now back open. Officials do caution that some spots may still not be available as crews put the finishing touches on the work. And the Minnesota Vikings will be kicking off the season before we know it. How many of them are among the top 10 highest paid athletes in Minnesota? We've got that answer. I'm TJ Leverance. You can find those stories and more on our station app.
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0: You'll be glad you came. 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

0: okay to be picky sometimes. Hey, it's Michelle Hart, and today I want to know, what is something that other people seem to really, really like that you just don't?
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0: You'll be glad you came. 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

you got up this morning, did you immediately think, how did I sleep last night because my neck hurts so bad? 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According to a new survey, American adults think that they only get 13 truly pain-free days a year.

Michelle Hart here on Y105 FM, and Meet the Teacher Days are coming up. We just want to say thanks to all of the teachers for what you do. I know quite a few are starting a brand new buildings and schools this year, but we appreciate you. Thank you so much for spending your summer with us.

Bruno Mars, and you love Hello Kitty, you gotta make time to hit the pop-up while you're in California to see Bruno Mars in concert. He just announced he's doing some exclusive merch with Hello Kitty, and one of the pop-ups just so happens to be near the concert we're sending you to. 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
1: Rochester leaders are set to be briefed on a dire financial outlook for Rochester Public Transit. The city's transit system is projected to burn through its entire $5.3 million reserve fund by October of 2030. The report also shows a steep decline in ridership. At the end of July, annual ridership was below 400,000, which is nearly 800,000 below the annual goal of almost 1.2 million passengers. Last month, the city council awarded a contract to a new operator. Oktoberfest is going to be here before we know it. The always fun celebration that is always at the end of September for some reason will be happening all across Minnesota, which is rich with German heritage. Some festivals here in Minnesota and in Wisconsin are known as the nation's best. And if you're planning to head up to the state fair, which starts on Thursday, make sure you don't bring in some of these items that are banned from the fairgrounds. I'm TJ Leverance. You can find those stories and more on our station app.
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0: Two of my best friends like to hike 14ers together, and I'm like, I'm good. I'll stay down here on the ground. Hey, it's Michelle Hart, and today I want to know, what is something that a lot of other people like that you just don't?
1: Okay, so Christmas music played way too early.
0: Oh, you're going to hate me very soon, Annette.
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If you have been waiting for the return of the OG Pumpkin Spice Latte, tomorrow is the day at Starbucks. There's a couple new pumpkin drinks joining the menu, too. I laugh that this one is officially on the menu now because I've been ordering it with modifications to the app for years. It's a Pumpkin Spice Chai. They're also doing a new Iced Pumpkin Cream Matcha and an Iced Pumpkin Cream Shake Espresso. Now, if you're someone who rather do apple than a pumpkin, they actually have a new drink for you this year, too. I'll tell you what it is coming up in three songs.

So the OG pumpkin spice latte returns to Starbucks tomorrow, but maybe you're not a pumpkin girl. You're more of an apple girl. Well, they have a new drink for you this year, too. They're doing a chider, which they say is a cozy cider-inspired take that blends chai with cinnamon and sweet spice. I might

Such a funny message Tammy sent us on our Y105 FM app. Whoever thought it was a great idea to plant a garden should have told me my entire summer would be spent weeding. 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And if you want more to weed, we've got a few spots outside our studio that can use some help too.

I'm looking at the set list from his shows at Wembley over the summer, and it's just hit after hit after hit. Talking about Bruno Mars, and we would love to send you to see his romantic tour in California. 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

0: Waseca, Maine, has been charged in a Rochester animal torture case. 29-year-old Raul Rene Gonzalez is accused of leaving a dog outside to freeze to death on the night of January 18th at a Southwest Rochester home. The court document says the dog appeared to have suffered trauma before its death. Gonzalez is charged by summons with felony animal torture and misdemeanor animal mistreatment. Traffic delays are expected starting today for bridge work on eastbound Highway 14 and westbound 16th Street Southwest. The work on Highway 14 is near Mayo High School, and the 16th Street Southwest work is happening near Apache Mall. The right lane on each bridge will be closed. The Minnesota Department of Transportation says the work is set to finish by Wednesday, weather permitting. And just in time, as cool temperatures start hitting us, a new store opening at the Mall of America, known for its viral comfort clothing. I'm TJ Leverance. 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
4: Cloudy skies with a few peaks of sun this afternoon, with daytime highs approaching 81. Partly cloudy skies tonight, lows level off around 62. Chance of rain showers tomorrow, 83. Cloudy skies with a few peaks of sun. Upper 70s Wednesday, low 80s Thursday. From the Weatherology Weather Center, I'm meteorologist Paul Frobley.
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0: I mean, salad could be on that list for me because I do not do lettuce. 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

Oh, I had three Amazon packages on my doorstep when I woke up this morning. If you think Amazon overnight delivery is great, could you imagine the delivery speed if the drone service came here? They're expanding drone service to more than 500 cities by the end of the year. However, the packages need to be a very specific size and weight in order to be delivered by drones. I'll tell you what that is coming up in three songs. Got a

announced that they're expanding their drone delivery to more than 500 cities by the end of the year. And while they didn't say which cities, I gotta assume they're where big distribution centers are, because in order to be delivered by a drone, the package has to weigh no more than 5 pounds, and it has to be 7.5 miles away or less.

concert in California. You never know what celebrities might show up. I mean, how cool would it be if Bruno brought out Lady Gaga to do Die with a Smile at the show at Levi's Stadium? We're sending you two. You'll have to tell

0: Rochester City Council members are set to discuss next year's city budget today. The proposed budget of just under $800 million is a more than $105 million increase from this year's budget. It includes a nearly $125 million city property tax levy, which is an increase of about $6.6 million compared to the current levy. The City Council will spend the next several months going over the budget proposal in detail before adopting the 2027 budget and city property tax levy in December. Great news if you're parking in downtown Rochester. The Center Street parking ramp, which has been closed since late March for restoration work, is now back open. Officials do caution that some spots may still not be available as crews put the finishing touches on the work. And the Minnesota Vikings will be kicking off the season before we know it. How many of them are among the top 10 highest paid athletes in Minnesota? We've got that answer. I'm TJ Leverance. 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
8: 81 this afternoon under partly cloudy skies. Tonight, lows around 64. Slight chance of thunderstorms tomorrow. Highs level off around 83. Mainly cloudy skies expected. Mainly clear Wednesday, with daytime highs approaching 80. 82 Thursday. From the Weatherology Weather Center, I'm meteorologist Paul Frombly.
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0: okay to be picky sometimes. Hey, it's Michelle Hart, and today I want to know, what is something that other people seem to really, really like that you just don't?
1: The flavor of mint, like mint Oreos or mint ice cream. I think it's disgusting.
2: Man, Christmas has to be a really rough time for you then. 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
2: So what is your holiday drink if you don't do mint?
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2: Ooh, that sounds so good. I've only done it in Angry Orchard before. I haven't done it in hot cider.
1: Oh, yeah. 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

0: Well, I hope you had a great weekend. How about you?
1: It's me, Rick Dine. Yes, ready to go on this Monday afternoon to wrap up your workday and get you home. And we want to send you to California under the stars to see Bruno Mars.
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That includes non-candy treats like Skinny Pop, Pirate's Booty, and Lesser Evil. It's going to be a

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1: Rochester leaders are set to be briefed on a dire financial outlook for Rochester Public Transit. The city's transit system is projected to burn through its entire $5.3 million reserve fund by October of 2030. The report also shows a steep decline in ridership. At the end of July, annual ridership was below 400,000, which is nearly 800,000 below the annual goal of almost 1.2 million passengers. Last month, the city council awarded a contract to a new operator. Well, Oktoberfest is going to be here before we know it. The always fun celebration that is always at the end of September for some reason will be happening all across Minnesota, which is rich with German heritage. Some festivals here in Minnesota and in Wisconsin are known as the nation's best. And if you're planning to head up to the state fair, which starts on Thursday, make sure you don't bring in some of these items that are banned from the fairground.

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0: Always playing Feel Good Fridays. We wrap up your workday with Phil Collins and In the Air tonight. It's Rick Knight. So what do Barbie and Marilyn Monroe have in common? Well, Mattel celebrating the 100th birthday of actress Marilyn Monroe by releasing a new Barbie signature doll inspired by the 1953 musical Gentlemen Prefer Blondes. 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For Marilyn Monroe. Those Barbies are collectibles too, so. Anyway, hang on. We're going to collect a few good songs together. A long set of feel-good variety begins with Miley next.
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So Bruno knows how to put on a show, right? The hits, the moves, the kind of energy that fills the entire stadium where we can experience it live with Bruno on the Bay. 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

0: Waseca man has been charged in a Rochester animal torture case. 29-year-old Raul Rene Gonzalez is accused of leaving a dog outside to freeze to death on the night of January 18th at a Southwest Rochester home. The court document says the dog appeared to have suffered trauma before its death. Gonzalez is charged by summons with felony animal torture and misdemeanor animal mistreatment. Traffic delays are expected starting today for bridge work on eastbound Highway 14 and westbound 16th Street Southwest. The work on Highway 14 is near Mayo High School, and the 16th Street Southwest work is happening near Apache Mall. The right lane on each bridge will be closed. The Minnesota Department of Transportation says the work is set to finish by Wednesday, weather permitting. And just in time, as cool temperatures start hitting us, a new store opening at the Mall of America, known for its viral comfort clothing. I'm TJ Leverance. 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

0: Lows level off around 64 tonight under partly cloudy skies. Cloudy skies with a few peaks of sun tomorrow. Slight chance of thunderstorms. High temperatures reach up to 83. Mainly clear skies tomorrow night. Slight chance of thunderstorms. Lows level off around 64. From the Weatherology Weather Center, I'm meteorologist Paul Frombly.
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0: Oh, it's true. I still haven't found what I'm looking for. Lost my keys again. You too, as we play Feel Good Variety to wrap up your workday. It's Rick Knight. So the other night, the Seattle Mariners were in Milwaukee, and they lost the game 22-0. Probably the biggest thing, and I found this just to be an interesting story. The bases were loaded. Fly ball went to Mariners center fielder Julio Rodriguez. He caught it, tossed it into the crowd. The problem was there was only one out. The ball he caught was the second out. That allowed two runners to come in and score. All I'm thinking in my head is, oops. Come on, this happened to us all, right? Anyway, wow, there you go. Hang on, I got more feel-good variety as we get ready to blow that 5 o'clock whistle. The Jonas Boys next.
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efficient flow of that 5 o'clock whistle. Hello, you. It's me, Rick Knight, to get you home. Great songs. We'll grab Adele, great one from Shaggy in a few minutes. And in three songs, we'll tell you about tumble hair. Now dreaming with feel-good 80s and Dan Hartman.

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1: Rochester City Council members are set to discuss next year's city budget today. The proposed budget of just under $800 million is a more than $105 million increase from this year's budget. It includes a nearly $125 million city property tax levy, which is an increase of about $6.6 million compared to the current levy. The City Council will spend the next several months going over the budget proposal in detail before adopting the 2027 budget and city property tax levy in December. Great news if you're parking in downtown Rochester. The Center Street parking ramp, which has been closed since late March for restoration work, is now back open. Officials do caution that some spots may still not be available as crews put the finishing touches on the work. And the Minnesota Vikings will be kicking off the season before we know it. How many of them are among the top 10 highest paid athletes in Minnesota? We've got that answer. I'm TJ Leverance. You can find those stories and more on our station app.
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0: 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Hear that? 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
9: Lows level off around 64 tonight under partly cloudy skies. Cloudy skies with a few peaks of sun tomorrow. Slight chance of thunderstorms. High temperatures reach up to 83. Mainly clear skies tomorrow night. Slight chance of thunderstorms. Lows level off around 64. From the Weatherology Weather Center, I'm meteorologist Paul Trombley.
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0: Well, that's my job to take you home. Eddie Money, the Money Man, and Feel Good Variety. It's Rick Knight, and actually, they're going to go home. Did you hear the bombshell last week? The royal family is going back. Yeah, Prince Harry and Meghan Markle have been in the U.S. for 6 years. They gave up the royal life. They say they're moving back to the U.K. in time to have the kids start school there in September. You really, truly can't give up your roots, right? You got to go back, and I guess the other members of the royal family say they're going to all make it work. That's a feel-good story for you. Anyway, hang on. I got more feel-good variety. Sabrina Carpenter starts off another long set for you next.
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Oh, there's James Bay. I'll take this opportunity to talk about Bruno by the Bay. We've got this great chance for you to go see Bruno Mars live at Lehigh Stadium in California. All you got to do

Post is engaged to Chrissy Lee. The proof, a 15-carat engagement ring estimated to be $2.5 million. I mean, if you're going to do it big. Red Hot Chili Peppers, and you play Feel Good Variety to wrap up your workday.

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1: Rochester leaders are set to be briefed on a dire financial outlook for Rochester Public Transit. The city's transit system is projected to burn through its entire $5.3 million reserve fund by October of 2030. The report also shows a steep decline in ridership. At the end of July, annual ridership was below 400,000, which is nearly 800,000 below the annual goal of almost 1.2 million passengers. Last month, the city council awarded a contract to a new operator. Oktoberfest is going to be here before we know it. The always fun celebration that is always at the end of September for some reason will be happening all across Minnesota, which is rich with German heritage. Some festivals here.

0: in Minnesota and in Wisconsin are known as the nation's best. And if you're planning to head up to the state fair, which starts on Thursday, make sure you don't bring in some of these items that are banned from the fairgrounds. I'm TJ Leverins. 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
4: It's 4 a.m., Monday, and you're literally sucking baby snot through a tube because she's congested. Man, that's love. And if you love her that much, love her enough to make sure she's buckled in the right car seat. 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
2: 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I'm old enough to be his grandfather. Will he be embarrassed to acknowledge me as his dad? I think the most important thing we can do is let them know that they're safe, that they're valued and cared for and loved, and that they're important.
3: 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And it's coming from a dad that didn't expect to become a dad. And I feel very proud to be his son.
2: 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And he was what I needed. 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

0: One hit wonder from the 80s, Aha's Take On Me. It's Rick Nine. Hey, I want to make sure you take our station app either to your smartphone or you can do it on your tablet. And if you haven't done this yet, you can sign up to see Bruno Mars. Bruno by the Bay. Yeah, you know, the nice thing about doing it on our app, you know, just do it when you get a chance, right? Anyway, that is officially going to do it for us. We got to run. Rick Nine saying, keep dreaming and shooting for the stars. Your dreams shall always come true. Remember, if you don't happen to make it, you make it happen. Make it happen today. Have a great one. I will see you again tomorrow afternoon. We'll do it again starting at 3. Hang on. Another long set of great songs coming up next.
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